0: Get Locked with Mr. G.
1: It's a bit of this one, the one from the Diamonds, and it's called A Little Darling. Little Darling? Which little darling are you on about? This one.

0: Let's move over this one. It's called the automatic rooster. Can you imagine in the morning something making a lot of noise automatically? Yeah, something a bit like this. Hey, like that. All you need is that. I missed it. Didn't miss it that time, so it won't happen again. So anyway, let's crack on with this. It's the automatic rooster, and it's called the devil answer. I want to say devil and the answer. I don't know why I want to say that, but well, that's what we got to put up with.
1: Memorable moments.
0: Sorry, Paul. Talked all over his little jingle. Never mind, we'll do it again.
1: You're listening to Mr. G's Memorable Moments. It's Mr. G on your radio.
0: I can feel a bit happy now, won't it?

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Started his career out with Generation X, then he decided to put one of the best on his own. He makes some great sounds. This is one of them. This is called Eyes of the

Let's move on with this one from Johnny H. Jazz. We thought it got used to it by now. But anyway, this is why you sing this song. It's called Heart of Gold.

0: He's the guy who's going to tell you what he's going to do when he gets back on his feet again. Yeah, Michael Ball. So that is saying that when I get back, when I'm back on my feet again, that's with the title. Some fighting talk from that guy. Get it sorted. Michael Bolton, brilliant singer. It's a good song as well.
1: Keep it locked with Mr. G.

Let's give this one Robin Hill, and this one's called Doing the Harlem Shuffle. You're going to do the Harlem Shuffle? Yeah, you can do it in the chair. It's not a problem.

0: What a great track that is from 1965. It was a good year with 1965, wasn't it? Yeah. I suppose the year after that was better because England won the World Cup, but never mind. Yeah. But there was some great music in the 60s. And when you think about it, there's a lot of good music in all, but yet there's some naff stuff as well, isn't there, in each year. There's also a band what irritates you more than anything in one particular decade. And it seems to, and then later on in life, you think, yeah, they weren't a bad band, were they? You know, I'm not going to name names because everybody's got different ones, but and I'm not going to name the mine because people say, you shouldn't be saying that on radio, and you'll get yourself into trouble. And I do that quite regularly. Anyway, let's move on from a classic from Bob Adele to something a little bit different.
1: Keep it locked with Mr. G.

let's move on with this one from 83. It's Couch Google and Too Shy. Also had big hits with White Feathers, Islands, and also The Lion's Mouth, and also other big hits as well. I'm just trying to think of another one that they had, but some massive hits as well. But, hey, well, we'll just crack on with tunes out. That's

0: well. Other hits they had as well, would you believe, was that The Power to Forgive, Magical Man, Melting the Ice Away as well. A lot of these came off the album White Feathers. And also, there's another one here that made me laugh. Sit Down and Shut Up. That's a good title, is that one. Interview Room as well. And Too Much Trouble. Inside and Outside. The Loop. And also, This Car is Fast. Part of Me is You. Take Another View. All those by Kaji Gogo. But that was a big hit. Was Too Shy. And also Big Apple. And if you remember, The Lion's Mouth as well. That was a brilliant song. I like that one. We'll have to dig that one out. I haven't seen it in my collection for a while, so we'll have to have a root for it, and we'll play it in the near future. Anyway, we'll move on with more stuff right here on the Memory Moments with me.
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written by Desmond Child and James Michael, which was written for a gay guy, Meatloaf, and it's called Blind as a Bat. I wonder if it was off the Bat Out of Hell album. I think it was, but anyway, here it is, Meatloaf, and it's called Blind as a Bat.

It's after heat, after heat, after heat. Holidays on the memorable moments with me, Mr. G. No different to this one from Nazareth. It's called Bad, Bad Boy. People say this is aimed at me. I don't really think so. Do you?

0: song has been sung by loads of people. When I say loads of people, I'm on about such as the Beatles and also Elvis Presley, also Queen, and who else has done it? Loads of other people. Oh, John's done a version of it. T-Rex has done a version of it, would you believe? Pat Boone's done a version of it, and who else? Ringo Starr. I suppose that'll be when he was with the Beatles. And but it was made famous by Jerry Lee Lewis. But we're going to play it by Pat Boone, and it's called Tutti Frutti.
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0: Belter of a Song, also by George, brought that one back out as well. That came out in October of 1974 for Ken Booth. Everything I
1: guess what you're doing. That's right, you're listening to Miss

0: 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One from Britney Spears, even, and it's called Toxic.
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It's called I Melt With You. Well, the block of ice. Oh, what else can there be? You know, what else melts? 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Modern English. I Melt

0: the instrumental on the show, and this one's called the theme from Zetka. I used to watch that when I was a kid, early 60s. It was early 60s and finished in the 70s. I watched it as it was coming to the end of the thing, of the end of the 60s, showing how old I am now, your daughter. But you know, you can watch it up on catch up and all that sort of stuff, can't you? Anyway. It's theme from Zetka's, and the orchestra is Johnny Keating and his orchestra. So Johnny Keating is the one with the stick. What's he called?
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0: flames went higher,
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0: This one from the Manic Street Breaches. 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No need to crash, because you'll only burn.
1: It's Mr. G on your radio.

I need to wash my eyes out, don't I? Because that's his slash burn. Oh dear, I only took a glance at it. Oh well, never mind. Just think of the time. Never mind, let's crack on with the music. Let's hope I get the next one right. There. It just proves it's live, doesn't it? Yeah. Let's move on with this one. Bon Jovi. This one's called Runaway. No, he says Runaway. It's just called Runaway. It's Mr. G in your radio. Playing all the big hits.

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1: 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And here's the latest.
2: Social media platforms have been told they're still not doing enough to keep kids safe online. The regulator Ofcom's warning it might force through more changes, and now MPs are considering whether an outright ban for under 16s might be needed. Gareth Hills from the Molly Rose Foundation.
3: The Online Safety Act isn't delivering. It needs to go much further. Ofcom needs to be much more robust in their enforcement to really hold some of the world's biggest companies to account. We have the opportunity now, off the back of the consultation the government has announced, to really get to grips with stronger laws, stronger regulation.
2: Chancellor Rachel Reeves is due to set out new plans to reduce the economic impact of the war in Iran. She'll introduce measures like free bus travel for children during August and cut tariffs on some food products. It comes as Sir Keir Starmer struck a new deal with six Gulf countries, saying the government are delivering results as he looks to take back control of the political agenda. Net migration looks likely to have dropped, with new figures out later today. The difference between the number of people moving here permanently compared to those leaving hit nearly a million in March 2023, and it stood at just over 200,000 around this time last year. Britain is to provide up to £20 million to help combat the Ebola outbreak in Central Africa. The money will go towards funding frontline health workers, observing the disease and managing those infected. More than 130 people have died from the most recent outbreak, with around 600 suspected cases. And Aston Villa are Europa League champions, beating Freiburg 3-0 in Istanbul. Boss Unai Emery says he's proud to deliver silverware to the fans.
4: They are missing it, the support, not for the Champions League or for something, is for a trophy. And achieving this one is something make us so happy, so proud of everything we are working. But we are not going to stop.
2: It's their first major trophy in 30 years and their first European win in over 40, thanks to goals from Yuri Tielemans, Emi Buendia and Morgan Rogers. From Radio News Hub, I'm Frankie Hessein.
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2: Cloudy and breezy across the north, with outbreaks of rain at times. Elsewhere, grey and misty with some patchy rain, but getting warmer and brighter later on, with a high of 23 degrees Celsius.
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9: The new Director General of the BBC says the corporation will have to make some difficult choices about its size and shape in the future. Former Google boss Mac Britton has revealed the BBC has already begun working on changes regarding its output due to changes in consumer behaviour. A radio station's apologised for any distress caused after accidentally announcing the King had died. Radio Caroline in Essex said in a post on social media the announcement had been made because of a computer error at its main studio. Sir David Beckham's become the latest celebrity to decorate gnomes for an auction to raise money to help school children get gardening. He's contributed a pair of gnomes, which a successful bidder might nickname Posh and Bex, as the two ornaments have a passing resemblance to the famous couple. Gnomes decorated by Queen guitarist Sir Brian May, Dame Joanna Lumley and TV gardener Alan Titchmarsh are also up for auction. An Education Secretary, Bridget Phillipson, has defended the move to feature reality TV star Gemma Collins in a series of government social media posts.

It's Thursday. Hey, it could be the last day we wake up with a little cloudy morning, hey? Because we're heading into a bank holiday weekend. Tomorrow, I'm right through till Monday, of course. And the weather is throwing a curveball at us. Yeah, bank holiday and it's going to be warm. Anyway, very good morning. Welcome to 60s and 70s through to the hour of 8 this morning, of course. Kicking off with a little Blue Mink and Good Morning of Freedom. And there you go with Travaris. And it only, you know, apparently takes a minute, girl. Is that long? Really? No, don't go down that route this time of the morning. Anyway, as I said, 60s and 70s got some classics coming your way, including this one from Edwin Starr. And then we'll follow that up with a bit of Gary Puckett and then a bit of Jimmy Ruffin. Good morning.

as I said, Jimmy Ruffin, Paul Reiser, and Farewell. Oh, it's a lovely sound. Is that me in the morning? Well, probably not. Before that, Gary Puckett, The Union Gap, and Lady Willpower. And before that, of course, a little Edwin Starr and SOS Stopper on Sight. Very good morning to everyone tuning in this morning, bright and breezy. As I said earlier, as of tomorrow, the sun comes out and we can have a little bit play. And also a little bit heads up. Now, if you entered our competition to head over to Benidorm for the 70s, 80s, 90s Disco Festival, which is taking place between the 16th and 19th of September, where we're giving you 4 nights half board at the Grand Hotel Bali and Spa for the Benidorm 70s, 80s, 90s Festival. With discos for grown-ups, obviously you have to get your own way over there. So flights from wherever you're traveling to Alicante, any transfers there. But this competition is worth, nearly £1,000. It's for two people. It includes half board, as I mentioned, at the Grand Hotel Bali and Sport, and the Benidorm 70s, 80s, 90s disco parties, themed nights, non-stop fun, of course, in the old Spanish sun. I will be announcing the winner of that competition next week on The Breakfast Show. So if you've entered, well, congratulations, you could well be on your way. If you haven't entered, I will give you that question at some point again today on the show. Right now, a bit of Dr. Hook, sad loss, of course, earlier this week. And, of course, Sharing the Night Together. And why not, a bit of Neil Sedaka after that. Good morning.

all the world, or even the words. Yes, the words. In the world, before that, Dr. Hook and Sharing the Night Together. Now, back in the 1960s, schools tried to replace the alphabet, yeah. Apparently, thousands of British school children in the 1960s were taught using a strange new 44-letter alphabet called the Initial Teaching Alphabet. Kids learned symbols nobody else used. Parents got no chance of working out what the homework was, and people, and many pupils, later said it left them confused for years. Imagine being taught experimental English. There's a person in America that tries experimental English, or even experimental language. Yeah. All I'll say is he's got a colour of orange this morning. Right, some Captain and Tennille. Love will keep us together. Bit of Harpo after that. And then, oh yeah, a bit of Barry White.

it's a deep voice. Girl, I don't know, I Mr. Barry White. Why I can't get enough of your love, baby. Can't get enough of your love. Before that, of course, it was Harpo. A little movie star, and before that, a little Captain and Tennille. And Love Will Keep Us Together. Coming up to 7:39. Now, a little bit of a disaster back in the 70s. I'm sure it's happened to more than one person. But a man on a pub crawl in Edinburgh apparently woke up the next morning alone on a train in Wolverhampton. He was wearing no shoes, had no money, and had no memory of how he got there. Now, you think about that. How did he manage to stay on the train all the way to Wolverhampton without being asked for a ticket? Well, apparently, whoever had put him on...

on the train, had done a Paddington type thing and tied his ticket with a piece of string to his jacket. So he wasn't disturbed. I wonder how many people have done that. Maybe anyone in Blackpool in particular or around that area? Tommy? Looking at what you've been telling me you're going to be getting up to this weekend, I'm thinking that you could end up in Brighton. Right, let's take some frolity. Frolity? Some fun. Love this song. Great movie as well. Cannonball. It's the Boys in Blue. Sing along. You know the words by now.

What a great movie that was. It was so silly, it was brilliant. Cannonball, The Boys in Blue. And I thought, I was chatting actually, I was on the phone yesterday to the very lovely Tommy Cannon. He's become a good friend of mine, and Bobby was a really good friend of mine as well, because we both worked on a TV series where it was one-off. It was called The Fattest Man in Britain many moons ago. And we became very good mates, and he passed away, sadly. A few years ago. Tommy Cannon, actually, is 87 years old today. Well, not today, I should say. He's 87 years old. Still going strong, an absolutely lovely guy. Quick as, still got the wit, and such a lovely guy. I really need to get him back on the show, and we were talking about that. So at some point, I think this year, he's gonna pop back up on the show, and we'll have a bit of a conversation and find out what he's been up to. I know what he's been up to, but maybe you don't, but maybe we'll do that. I think we should. Right, See My Baby Hand Jive, or even See My Baby Jive. Either way, it's Wizard. And follow that with some Mud. Yeah.

Oh, that's Mud. And Oh My Boy, before that, of course, a little bit of See My Baby Jive. I looked around and I couldn't see her driving anywhere, to be honest. Send me images. If you're driving this morning, have a little jive around. You know what it's like. Right, still to come on the show this morning, after 8 before 10 o'clock this morning, we'll have a look at what day it is. We'll take a look at the celebrity birthdays. And I have an exclusive first play anywhere in the world of a brand new single from one of our favourite artists. And I will tell you who that is in the next hour, but that will be coming up after 9 o'clock this morning. But it is exclusive anywhere.

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1: Oh, Radar Love. Gold Earring. Before that, Mud Oh Boy. Right, your news is coming up next at 8 o'clock. Taking us there, a little Lou Rawls and a little bit of the Tams.

0: What kind of food?
1: On your mobiles and on smart speakers across the UK, and here's the latest.
2: Big tech firms have been told they're still not taking enough action to keep children safe online. The regulator Ofcom says TikTok and YouTube haven't set out what measures they'll take, despite being asked to do so by the end of April. MPs are now calling on under-16s to be banned completely, but Gareth Hill from the Molly Rose Foundation doesn't think that's the answer.
3: So it's really about tech companies getting to grips with these algorithms, but actually the government going further and banning algorithms that are driving harmful content at children, also addressing addictive features such as infinite scrolls, such as autoplay on videos, which is keeping children hooked on platforms.
2: Free bus travel for children and cutting tariffs on food are among measures being introduced by the Chancellor to tackle the economic impact of the Iran war. Cheaper everyday foods like biscuits and chocolate are expected to save consumers around £150 million a year, although it is warned that energy bills will rise in the coming months. Up to £20 million is being offered to help contain the Ebola outbreak in Central Africa. The money provided by the Foreign, Commonwealth and Development Office will fund frontline health workers, improved infection control and disease surveillance. Over 130 people have been killed by the outbreak, declared a public health emergency by the World Health Organization. Social care workers are feeling exhausted and undervalued, leaving many of them considering leaving the profession. The Royal College of Nursing say the sector's in crisis, with staff having to care for an unsafe amount of patients. And Aston Villa are European champions, beating Freiburg 3-0 in the Europa League final last night, ending their 30-year wait for a major trophy. Ollie Watkins has thanked the fans for their support.
4: The atmosphere was incredible when we come out. The Villa fans were just so loud and singing. I think that just got the boys up for it. I think we overpowered them with the support and the way we played on the pitch. Incredible.
2: In other football news, Southampton have lost their appeal against the decision to kick them out of the Championship playoff final for spying. That's the latest from Radio News Hub. I'm Frankie Hessein.
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2: Cloudy and breezy across the north, with outbreaks of rain at times. Elsewhere, grey and misty with some patchy rain, but getting warmer and brighter later on, with a high of 23 degrees Celsius.
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10: The new Director General of the BBC says the corporation will have to make some difficult choices about its size and shape in the future. Former Google boss Mac Britton has revealed the BBC has already begun working on changes regarding its output due to changes in consumer behaviour. A radio station's apologised for any distress caused after accidentally announcing the King had died. Radio Caroline in Essex said in a post on social media the announcement had been made because of a computer error at its main studio. Sir David Beckham's become the latest celebrity to decorate gnomes for an auction to raise money to help school children get gardening. He's contributed a pair of gnomes, which a successful bidder might nickname Posh and Bex, as the two ornaments have a passing resemblance to the famous couple. Gnomes decorated by Queen guitarist Sir Brian May, Dame Joanna Lumley and TV gardener Alan Titchmarsh are also up for auction. And Education Secretary Bridget Phillipson has defended the move to feature reality TV star Gemma Collins in a series of government social media posts.
11: Wake up!

Welcome back to your second hour of your breakfast show for this Thursday morning. Kicking off with The Cure and Just Like Heaven, and there you go, a little Depeche Mode. And enjoy the silence. Now, I mentioned this yesterday, but I'm looking at the forecast for tomorrow and through the week. Today's actually going to be dry for the rest of the day, apparently. But for tomorrow, temperatures go up. Yeah, we're looking at a high of tomorrow of 23 Celsius. And then right through, if you want to know, right through next week, including the bank holiday Monday, we're going to see highs in some parts of the UK of 28 Celsius. That's actually on bank holiday Monday. Would you believe it? And the weekend, 23, 21. Then, as I said, Monday 28. Tuesday 25. Wednesday 23. Thursday 24, Friday 25, and next Saturday also 23. Has summer officially arrived? And talking of strange and weird things happening, Katy Perry doesn't carry any change. And you're thinking, okay, fair enough. A lot of people don't. But she was visiting in Rome at the Trevi Fountain, and she didn't have any change. So she put her credit card into the fountain. It has to be said she did take it out straight away afterwards, otherwise there'll be a lot of people going like, wonder what we could use that for. Have a day off. That's what I think it sounds like. Not Rock Me Amadeus, it's have a day off.

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1: Little Radio Gaga.
0: And before that, Falco. And as I say, it sounds like something completely different, doesn't it? Doesn't sound like Rock Me Amadeus, but that's just me. But a little bit of a fact for you. According to scientists, men that grow beards early in their life are found to become more likely to become bald. I don't think I ever had a beard too early in my life, but there you go. No questions, no answers to that one. Now, TSA, you know who the TSA are in America? It's like the people, the customs people, the people that look after the airports and stuff like that. Well, apparently they've been reviewing things and they're saying certain things you can take on a plane, certain things you can't take on a plane. But apparently, as long as it's in your carry-on luggage, you can take as many rotisserie chickens as you like on a plane. Rotisserie, obviously cooked. Don't think about taking any live chickens on the planes. But that's a weird one, isn't it? Rotisserie chickens, you can take as many on a plane as you want. That's in America, don't try it in Europe. You'd probably get seriously told off, wouldn't you, at the end of the day? Especially if you're on a flight somewhere. Right, this is Sax Boy Billy, and First Time in San Juan.

Leslie, Please Don't Go. Before that, it was Sax Boy Billy and First Time in Someone's. Really like that. It's got a real good summer feel to it, hasn't it? Right, you ready to have a look at what day it is today? We do know, of course, it is a Thursday. It is, of course, what day is it today? It's the 21st of May, 2026. We're in 141st day of the year. 224 days left of this particular year. And today is National Memo Day. Do you ever send memos? Is that a thing still? Do you? Depends on what, you do, I suppose. Right. It's World Whiskey Day today. Now, to be perfectly honest, I tried whiskey many, many years ago. I wasn't a particular fan, but I only tried one particular blend. So maybe I'm wrong, and there are hundreds of different blends. So maybe I should, you know, maybe dive down that alleyway again at some point, maybe. Ah, but it is International Tea Day today. Now, are you a tea lover in the sense of what particular type of brand of tea do you like? Are you a PG? Are you a Yorkshire tea? Tetley's, or even are you a green tea? Are you one of these flavoured like chamomile tea or green tea or, you know, those sort of things? I'm not sure. Oh, I like this already. We had strawberries yesterday, but it's National Strawberries and Cream Day today. Oh, strawberries and cream. I've got some nice strawberries in the fridge. And I've got some proper Cornish clotted cream as well. Oh, maybe. I'll save those over for tomorrow, actually, when the sun comes out. I think that'll be also very nice. It's also National Learn to Swim Day. That should be every single day. I think swimming is really important. I mean, I learnt when I was very young. I actually won the freestyle when I was 16. I think it was the 16s and overs, roughly. Won a freestyle in Warwickshire. Became a champion of the national. Yeah, there you go. I could swim. I can now just float at the end of the day. Anyway, those are your days for today. Shall we do some more of those on the show tomorrow? I think so. Right, remember this one from Charlene? Yeah, me too. Hey,

I say this every time. Thank you so much for your support. Beth, you can get on the school bus now. It's possible, not impossible, but as I said, thank you for all your support. The single is obviously available. And in June, towards the end of June, we are going to release...

vinyl album containing all the tracks that I've recorded so far. So if you're interested in the vinyl, drop me a message. Let me know if you're going to buy the vinyl if I put it out. Always a good thing. Right, we've been playing tracks of the Catchman album, of course, all this week. And this is another one taken from Indoor Weather.

taken from the Catchmen album. Ginny on lead, which she is on all the tracks on the new album, Indoor Weather. It's a fabulous album. If you get the chance to grab it, it is on the download site, so please go and support the band. They are amazing. And of course, Michael Knowles was on the show the other day as well. So we'll get him back on, as I said, because I want to talk more about his film producing and stuff like that, because he produced the brilliant movie Pebble in the Boy. And they have a new movie that's coming out very, very soon as well, which was all filmed over in Mauritius. So I'll definitely be taking an interest in that one at the end of the day. Right, do you remember Connie Talbot? The young girl that sang Over the Rainbow on, I think it was Britain's Got Talent. Do you remember her? Well, guess what? She's 25 years old now, and she's got an EP out. And I thought I'd take a track from that. And this is Connie Talbot. This is called Pink Champagne.

That's Connie Talbot. Grown up. 25 years old now. Can't believe it was that long ago. I think she was, what, she was 5 or 6 when she did Britain's Got Talent. Saw the video for this over the weekend. And I thought, ooh, gotta play that. Pink Champagne, Connie Talbot, taken from a new EP. Which is called Original, which I really like. The EP's really good as well. So I have reached out to see if we can get her on the show, so fingers crossed that will happen at some point. Have you watched the documentary yet? I have to say I haven't on Netflix, but I will be. Kylie Minogue. And what do I have to do?

all over again. It was like Kylie Minogue and What Do I Have to Do? Right, two songs to take us up for news. Don't forget, after 9 o'clock, of course, we'll give you another go at, and probably our penultimate go at, our competition to win tickets to the 70s 80s festival in Benidorm. If you've been listening since March, we've been giving that a chance for you to win that competition, and we'll repeat that, of course, after 9 o'clock. Also, of course, after 9, we'll have a look at the celebrity birthdays, and I will be playing exclusively for you, first time anywhere on the radio, the brand spanking new single from Belle. But up to the news we go with a little Paula Abdul, and then a little Tracy Ullman. I'll see you after the news at 9.

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1: 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And here's the latest.
2: The regulators accuse big tech firms of not doing enough to protect kids from online harms. Ofcom's threatening to force through more changes as MPs say they think a statutory ban on under 16s using social media might be needed. Gareth Hill from the Molly Rose Foundation doesn't want a total ban, but welcomes stricter rules.
3: It's good to see Ofcom finally show some teeth. It's deeply concerning that particularly TikTok and YouTube appear to be in denial about the ongoing harm caused by their algorithms. The regulator must now take urgent action to deliver the safety improvements that children deserve and parents are demanding.
2: Rachel Reeves has set out new plans to reduce the economic impact of the war in Iran. The Chancellor's introducing measures like free bus travel for children during August and cutting tariffs on food products. She says her actions are putting the economy in a strong position.
4: I took £150 off of energy bills. I froze prescription charges for the second year in a row, and I froze rail fares for the first time in 30 years. And because of those measures, the most recent inflation numbers showed that inflation fell by more than expected last month.
2: Although we are being warned that energy bills are likely to increase due to the Iran war. The Green Party has announced nurse Chris Kennedy as their candidate for the Makerfield by-election. He says he wants to bring people together and not let the election be dominated by what he calls Westminster psychodrama. Labour, Reform, the Conservatives, Restore Britain and the Monster Raving Loony Party have already announced their candidates. Meanwhile, Andy Burnham's allies say he will back the Home Secretary's plans to extend the time immigrants wait to receive permanent residency. Britain is to provide up to £20 million to help combat the Ebola outbreak in Central Africa. The money will go towards funding frontline health workers observing the disease and managing those infected. And the Prince of Wales has congratulated his beloved Aston Villa on their Europa League win, calling it an amazing night. William was in Turkey to watch them beat German side Freiburg 3-0, winning their first European trophy in over 40 years. From Radio News Hub, I'm Frankie Hersine.
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2: Cloudy and breezy across the north, without breaks of rain at times. Elsewhere, grey and misty with some patchy rain, but getting warmer and brighter later on with a high of 23 degrees Celsius.
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9: The new Director General of the BBC says the corporation will have to make some difficult choices about its size and shape in the future. Former Google boss Mac Britton has revealed the BBC has already begun working on changes regarding its output due to changes in consumer behaviour. A radio station's apologised for any distress caused after accidentally announcing the King had died. Radio Caroline in Essex said in a post on social media the announcement had been made because of a computer error at its main studio. Sir David Beckham's become the latest celebrity to decorate gnomes for an auction to raise money to help school children get gardening. He's contributed a pair of gnomes, which a successful bidder might nickname Posh and Bex, as the two ornaments have a passing resemblance to the famous couple. Gnomes decorated by Queen guitarist Sir Brian May, Dame Joanna Lumley and TV gardener Alan Titchmarsh are also up for auction. And Education Secretary Bridget Phillipson has defended the move to feature reality TV star Gemma Collins in a series of government social media posts.

That's Lisa Stansfield, love her. The Rochelle lass, I think, lives in Ireland now. One of those I want to tick and get on the show at some point, I really do. We'll have to wait and see, but that was all around the world. Before that, of course, Britney Spears and a little bit of Lucky. Right, coming up in a few songs' time, a couple of songs' time, we'll be speaking, not speaking, she will be speaking to me, I hope, in the next week or so. That'll be Belle. We've got a brand spanking new single. It is absolutely fantastic. We love Belle. We've been championing Belle as long as I can remember. She's an amazing young lady, an amazing artist, and she'll be coming up very, very soon. But right now, a little bit of Jazz Ellington and the most beautiful song I have ever heard in my life. Watch Over Me.

love that song. Jazz Ellington and Watch Over Me. What an amazing and a beautiful song that is. Was a guest on the show a little while ago. Maybe a couple of years now. But there you go. Right, the time has come. I've got the first exclusive play anywhere in the world. I'm so thankful to Maria, to Anna, to Mike, and of course to Belle for allowing me to play this for the first time. It is released for you to grab from tomorrow, of course, the 22nd. And it is an absolutely beautiful song. Belle, you have done us proud. This is amazing. And this is simply called Someone.

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0: Now, we played every single song Bell has ever released over the last few years, and I have to say, they're all great, but that is just sublime. That is Bell and Someone, and that will be my record of the week all next week. Thank you, Bell, for bringing us pleasure and enjoyment. That is beautiful, and it is released tomorrow. So every single person that's listening to me right now, you need to go and download and buy that song. Please, please, please. It really is rather good. And as I said, record of the week all next week. Should we do a summer light morning? Yeah, why not? This is me. Not as good as Bell, but I do like this version of my song.

Summer Like Morning, a single from me. That's going to be released towards the end of June. Before that, of course, it was Belle and Someone. Feedback coming in so far. Everyone loving it, Belle. If you're still listening, Belle, they love it. They really do.

The Cranberries and Linger. Coming up to 9:30, 30 minutes of your breakfast show left this morning. Now, you know, since March, we've been running this competition for your chance to head over to Benidorm for the 70s, 80s and 90s Discos Festival 2026, which is taking place between the 16th and the 19th of September. All you have to do to enter, I'll tell you that in a moment, but the prize does include four nights half board at the Grand Hotel Bali and Spa. The caveat, of course, is you have to get your own way over there. So flights from wherever you're travelling to Alicante and transfers there and back. But this prize is worth nearly £1,000. It's for two people, and you'll be attending the Benidorm 70s, 80s, 90s Disco Festival, as I said, between the 16th and 19th of September. Disco parties, theme nights, non-stop fun in the Spanish sun, in association with our very good friends at Discos for Grown-Ups. Now, the question I've set stays the same. In the TV series Benidorm, who was the hotel manager? The actress's name. It is an actress, and it's not the first manager we're looking for. We've given a few clues away. It's the second manager, the one that continued through the rest of the series. If you know the answer to that, it's email in only studio@breakfastradio.co.uk. That's studio@breakfastradio.co.uk. Who played the hotel manager? That's the actress's name in the TV series Benidorm. And enter, you can, and we will be revealing the winner on the show next week. Right now, some Gwen Stefani. This is Boutique. We'll follow that with some Jimmy Nail.

little country boy. Before that, Gwen Stefani and, of course, Boutique. Just a reminder with Belle, of course, that will be my record of the week all next week. And hopefully we'll get her on the show very, very soon as well. A little bit of a chit-chat. Just a reminder, of course, on Tuesday, I'm joined by Cheryl Baker for a chat as well. We've got some amazing guests coming your way over the next week or so. So you don't want to be tuning away anywhere else. How about a bit of Sienna Spyro and a little Olivia Dean? Why not?

two songs back to back. Olivia Dean and Dive, and before that Ciara, Spyro and Material Lover. Taken from, I forgot the film, it's gone out of my head. What's that film that's out at the moment with Anne Hathaway? Devil Wears Prada 2, yeah. Both tracks taken from that particular movie. Now, next week, another artist that will be joining me on The Breakfast Show for a little bit of a chat is the lovely Janet Devlin. Shall we hear her new single? Working for the Man.

That's Inga Rose, that's Celebrate Me. Before that, Janet Devlin and Working for the Man. As I said, Janet will be joining me next week on The Breakfast Show, as will Nick Kershaw. And of course, on Tuesday, Cheryl Baker will be joining me as well. A great lineup of guests on the show over the next week or so. And of course, in the coming weeks, we've got some amazing guests still to come as well, which we will tell you about as we progress. Right, do you remember Monday? Yeah, it was the other day. But no, this is the group. New single from them called More Than Ever.

more than ever like that. Now, you know, we gave away a competition prize to see Kiefer Sutherland the other week. Well, let me just check out some of his other dates. Tonight, he's going to be in Dublin at the Ambassador Theatre. 22nd of May, he's going to be in Cardiff at the Tramshed. 23rd, he's going to be at the Exeter Phoenix. That's the 23rd of this very month. And then Bournemouth on the 25th at the O2 Academy. Oxford United O2 Academy on the 26th of May. 27th, of course, we gave away tickets to the O2 Academy to see him there. 28th, he's going to be in Liverpool at the Jacaranda. I think I pronounced that incorrectly, but I did my best. May the 30th in Bristol at Rough Trade Bristol. He's going to be a Tower of London, United Kingdom, Rough Trade. 31st, Tower of London. There's a good gig. He's also going to be at Foxwoods Resort Casino at Ledwood Court. Then he heads, obviously, I think that last one was 12th of June, and that was in America. So out of all of those, if you get along to see him, even if you're going tonight or into Leeds or wherever you're going to see Kiefer, you're in for an absolute cracking show. I've seen some videos from those shows. They look absolutely amazing. But right now, should we play him? I think we should. And this will take us out this morning. Thank you so much indeed for your company. I'll see you tomorrow from 7 a.m. Bye-bye.

Shh, shh.

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1: You know, I was wondering, you know, if you could keep on, because the force, it's got a lot of power, and it makes me feel like

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1: I like it because the music is just great. 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

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Keep in touch via our Facebook page and join us again tomorrow morning at the usual time for more great music.

Motown Memories Volume 2 shows you a picture of the wonderful Hitsville Street in Detroit. It has some wonderful tracks on it and a great picture. And on the other side of it, it's got all the listings and quite a few write-ups about the tracks on the album. It's a great album to pick up if you can. It's valued around about, let's just have a see what we've got a value on this one, if they've got a value on it. No price guide required. Seven want it, one owns it. Mono LP, August 1968. I've got 67 on my brain this week. Shorty Long, Devil with the Blue Dress, next.

co-written with William Stevenson. Great sound there from Shorty Long himself. Devil the Blues. And how many people have recorded that one? And how many people have recorded this next one? I know of at least three. And this is, in my opinion, one of the most soulful, but not the most successful.

Kim Weston's wonderful version of a record that written by Norman Field and William Stevenson. It Should Have Been Me. Great record. Big hit for Yvonne Fair in the 70s and just a big hit for Gladys Knight in the 60s. Next track, Eddie Holland's Holland Gorman Bateman recording of this great track, Take a Chance on Me, recorded by Eddie Holland.

Eddie Holland Take a Chance on Me. His next record, written by Parkinson, Miller and McNair, is a class of Motown, what's the word for it, legend. So hard to get hold of on the original release on an issue, even harder on a demo. You just have to pick it up on this album, which I think is quite hard to get hold of. I'll have a check and find out for you. But this classic record is the epitome of Motown magic. Barbara McNair, You're Gonna Love My Baby.

You're gonna love my baby. Now, this record was released in 1968. I believe it's the first record to show a version of this record in the UK, because it didn't get released on a single until the 70s, but was released on this album, and it's a great record. I'm still after the original copy on VIP. Hard to get hold of. Lots of money. But this is 1968's version of The Motown Magic of R. Dean Taylor. There's a Ghost in My House, written by Holland, Dozier Holland and Taylor, 1968. This is when it first came out.

So there we go, the album Motown Memories Volume 2. There's a Ghost in My House, 1968. Side 1, track 7. And the final track on side 1 is Carolyn Crawford's My Smile. It's Just a Frown Turned Upside Down.

My style, my smile is just as found turned upside down by Smokey Robinson, Jenny Bradford and William Stevenson, and recorded by Caroline Crawford. Now, kicking off side two, you need something dynamic and powerful.

falando.

Fingertips Part 2. Stevie Wonder. Wonderful, wonderful. Moving on now to a great record from Mary Wells, and a record also done by Brendan Holloway. I think we know Brendan Holloway slightly better, but I believe this was the first version. Same backing.

written by Smokey Robinson, the fabulous sound of Merry Bells When I'm Gone. And next record, Holland Dozier Holland, put it out on the Four Tops in 1960s, and it was a B-side. Next record, an album track by Martha Reeves and the Vandellas, a thing called Darling, I Hum Our Song.

0: Not bad, not bad. Dying Eye on My Song from Martha and the Vandellas. And this next record was also released on an album by Dan Ross's Springs and Temptations. And I love their version. The original is done by The Miracles. It's called I'll Try Something New. It's next on The Motown Show.
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All Motown shows are dedicated to Lawrence Payton, Ronaldo, Obi Benson, Abdul, Duke Fakir, and the wonderful Levi Stubbs. 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

Welcome once again to the wonderful sound of Motown music here on your station. And what's happening tonight, I'm going to play you two CDs or two records. One's a record, 1968 mono LP, and brings you the first time ever played in the UK on a Italian Motown record, a record you may not know until the 70s, although it got released in America in the 60s, at 66. TML 11977. It was released in August 1968. And the second one is this great album released in 2016. One Track Mind. More Motown guys. Ace Records on Kent. And here we go with that. Kicking off with Frank Wilson. I'll Be Satisfied. Written by Mark and Frank Wilson.

What a great record. Where Are You, Ivy Joe, and track two. Track three is the title track, One Track Mind, written by Sylvie Moy and Hank Cosby. Marv Johnson.

One Track Mind, talking about A Train, of course, from Marv Johnson at 3-4 record on the chart. Also recorded by Johnny Bristol on Motown, on unreleased Motown, which I played you a couple of weeks ago. Written by Johnny and William Stevenson, but the best version is done by the Spinners of Tell Me How to Forget a True Love.

So that's your fourth track on this CT, One Track Mind, one more time, guys. Your fifth track is a version of The Girl from Crosstown, written by Eddie Holland and Don Whitfield, but this version is done by the wonderful, wonderful Charlie Hatcher, Mr. Edwin Starr. Well,

0: The Girl from Crosstown from Edwin Starr takes us to the next track on the CD, written by Hank Cosby and Sylvia Moy, and a great instrumental version of the record that was released on an album by Gladys Knight and the Pips. It's called Think It Over Before You Break My Heart. It's playing next by Earl Van Dyke and the Soul Brothers on The Motown Show.
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Thinking Over Before You Break My Heart, Iyo Van Dyke and the Soul Brothers brings us to the next track, written by William Stevenson and Ivy Joe Hunter, and put together by the wonderful Temptations. It's called I'd Rather Forget.

Eddie on lead, the fabulous track called I'll Never Forget, or Rather Forget, by The Temptations. The next track, again, the second track from The Spinners on this CD, and it's written by James Dean, Leon Ware and William Weatherspoon. It's called Imagination is Running Wild.

Thank you. The Spinners and Imagination is Running Wild. This next record, written by Billy Page, was a big hit back in the early 60s for the wonderful, wonderful Dobby Gray. But this version was done by Jimmy Ruffin and released on this ACD, More Motown Guys, is awesome.

Motown put his own feel to a great version of the fabulous In Crowd, courtesy of Jimmy Ruffin on More Motown Guys One Track Grind. Our next record, Wish I Didn't Love You So, James Dean, William Weatherspoon brought this one to you, but recorded by the Monitors, the Motown version.

Wish I Didn't Love You So, the Monitors. There were quite a few groups around the States at that time called the Monitors, but that's why they put in brackets Monitors Motown. Wish I Didn't Love You So. And again, James Dean and William Brotherspoon brought this next record for another band that came to Motown from Rigtig Records, the Fantastic Four. I'm Here Now That You Need Me is what it's called, and it's

I'm Here Now That You Need Me, the Fantastic Four. What a fantastic track. The next record by the Four Tops, a version record also recorded by the Contours. Contours was more upbeat, but the Four Tops do an excellent version of it as well. Get me tongue-tied. James Dean, Marilyn McLeod, and William Weatherstone brought you Can't Stop the Feeling.

Can't stop this feeling. What a great, I think that could have been, or should have been, released on the Four Tops. But never mind, it didn't. It was left in the vaults and came out on Ace Records, who brought these to the fore. Like this next record, The Miracles, My Oh My, What a Groove, written by Smokey, of course. And it goes like this.

My oh my, what a groove. And now get this next record. The Temptations, I Got Heaven Right Here on Earth, the alternate mix, written by Eddie Holland, Norman Whitfield, and the lead vocalist on this one, Eddie Kendricks. And it sounds like this.

Temptations I Got Heaven Right Here on Earth, the alternate mix with Eddie Kendricks on lead on that one. Next record, Ed Cobb wrote this and he took it away from Motown and released it on Sandy Winds, or the wonderful Edna Wright, who perhaps is no longer with us. Shame. But also released it on Patrice Holloway, or recorded with Patrice Holloway, which didn't get released and was held in the Motown vaults, as was this version of The Touch of Venus, Mr. Marvin Gaye.

0: Marvin Gaye's version of A Touch of Venus, brilliant, I must admit. Ed Cobb brought it to us, but they did the finishing touches to it at Motown. Next record, Head Over Heels in Love With You, Baby, written by Marvin Gaye, Thomas Kemp, Harvey Fouqua and Johnny Bristol, recorded by Edwin Starr, next on The Motown Show, the best genre of music ever, in my opinion.
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Head Over Heels In Love With You Baby, Edwin Starr's version. And next record on the CD is this great track from, written by Jerome Sims and Andre Williams, a thing called Heart to Heart. Irvine Dagg and Silverwood.

Earl Van Dyke and the Motown Brothers, or the Soul Brothers as we called, and the hit packing Didn't I takes us up to Marvin Gaye in the second hour of the best music, in my opinion, ever released, The Motown Show.

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1: At Sandbach,
3: all we're doing is providing non-perishable items, which must be within their sell-by date, best before date, and some basic toiletries, all the sort of essential toiletries. We don't take in any out-of-date things because we can't give out out-of-date stuff. We have donation boxes at the Wesley Centre behind the Methodist Church on Wesley Avenue, and also at the Nationwide Building Society in Sandbach, the Co-op on the Hill and the One Stop Shop on Price Avenue, and some of the other local churches do also collect for us.
1: Who qualifies for the food bank?
3: We have to have a referral from a recognised agency. So individuals cannot refer themselves, but agencies, housing agencies, the citizens' advice, local primary schools, the doctors and various Cheshire East departments, children's and family service, mental health organisations. So we will get a referral from them. And for every client, we will provide up to 4 food parcels in a 6-month period.
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That record written by Robert Gordy, William Stevenson, and released and recorded by Marvin Gaye on the HCD. One track mind, more Motown guys. And your next track, I've Got to Find Myself a True Love, written by Dave Hamilton, guy who discovered the wonderful Little Ann.

Gotta Find Myself, a True Love, Miracles, and Dave Hamilton wrote that one. And your next track, written by Curtis Mayfield, recorded at Motown by Choga Campbell's Big Band, and his version of It's All Right.

Thank you to Toker Campbell's Big Band and their version of It's All Right, the Curtis Mayfield classic, recorded by the Impressions and the Chicago. And your next record, recorded also by Tammy Terrell, but this version is by the songwriter Robert White, and Johnny Bristol wrote and sings Kissing in the Shadows.

in the Shadow. What a great record, a 22nd track on the CD. Kissing in the Shadow, Johnny Bristol and Robert White brought it to you. Johnny Bristol wrote it. This next record, Cornelius Grant, the guy who presented the Soul Train for so many years, brings this record onto this CD. It's called That Won't Do, and he wrote it and recorded it with Sammy Ward.

Onde? No one. Sammy Ward there, singing Sammy Ward, and That Won't Do. And your final track on the CD is written by Janie Bradford and Popcorn Wiley. And Popcorn Wiley also sings it. It's called Goose Wobbling Time and takes us up to the 1968 album I'll be playing you next here on the Motown Show. Goose Wobbling Time. Why not?

Thank you, the wonderful, wonderful Popcorn Wally and Goose Wobbling Time. Your next album from 1967, Motown Memories, Volume 2, has a multitude of tracks on it, including some that I'm going to play you now. I won't get them all in, because I won't have time, but we're kicking off with a great record written by Berry Gordy and Janie Bradford. It's called Money. That's What I Want. Barrett Strong. Next up, the

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Motown Memories Volume 2 shows you a picture of the wonderful Hitsville Street in Detroit. It has some wonderful tracks on it and a great picture. And on the other side of it, it's got all the listings and quite a few write-ups about the tracks on the album. It's a great album to pick up if you can. It's valued around about, let's just have a see what we've got a value on this one, if they've got a value on it. No price guide required. Seven want it, one owns it. Mono LP, August 1968. I've got 67 on my brain this week. Shorty Long, Devil with the Blue Dress.

co-written with William Stevenson. Great sound there from Shorty Long himself. Devil the Blues. And how many people have recorded that one? And how many people have recorded this next one? I know of at least three. And this is, in my opinion, one of the most soulful, but not the most successful.

Kim Weston's wonderful version of a record that written by Norman Field and William Stevenson. It Should Have Been Me. Great record. Big hit for Yvonne Fair in the 70s and just a big hit for Gladys Knight in the 60s. Next track, Eddie Holland's Holland Gorman Bateman recording of this great track, Take a Chance on Me, recorded by Eddie Holland.

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1: It's been 70 years of the world's longest running and biggest music competition, and it's on your telly tonight. 3 hours of music ranging from good to awful. Talking of the UK's entry, here's the songs that have won it for us in the competition's history. In 1967, Sandy Shaw won with Puppet on a

In 1969, it was Lulu's turn with Boom Banga Bang. In 1976, saw the Brotherhood of Man win with Save Your Kisses For Me. Bucks Fizz won in 1981, Making Your Mind Up.

0: That's the current Eurovision winner, JJ, with Wasted Love.
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0: Two from the legend that are Swedish Eurovision winners, ABBA.

two from the legend that are Eurovision winners, ABBA. In 1974, they won with Waterloo, which got to number one in the UK charts. And that was non-Eurovision track Money, Money, Money, which got to number three in 1976. It's all true. The Eurovision Song Contest started in 1956, and although the UK was invited to take part, we declined because we didn't think we had enough time to find an entry. It's all true. The Robinson Kids Hospital Radio Show. 1982 saw Germany get to the top of the Eurovision Song Contest with a little piece.

0: Nicole, a little piece. Ireland had its first Eurovision win in 1970 when Dana burst forward with all kinds of everything.
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of you. Getting to number one in the charts, that was Dana, All Kinds of Everything. France won the Eurovision Song Contest in 1977 with Marie Myriam singing L'Oiseau et l'Enfant.

L'Oiseau et l'Enfant, that was Marie Miriam, who won the contest when it was in London. Ghost Watch. I woke up at 3 a.m. to see the ghostly spectre of Gloria Gaynor standing at the foot of my bed. How did you feel? At first I was afraid. I was petrified.

winning the Eurovision Song Contest in 1976 and getting to number one in the charts in the UK. That was the Brotherhood of Man, Save Your Kisses for Me. It looks like we're all going to pay for ourselves. Oh, no, sorry, we're going Dutch with Teachin, who won the 1975 contest with Ding A Dong.

from the Netherlands. That was Teaching with Ding A Dong. Not winning the Eurovision Song Contest in 1977 was Lindsay DePaul and Mike Moran. They got to number 19 in the charts with Rock Bottom.

The UK entry in 1977's Eurovision Song Contest, Rock Bottom. Classical Corner. Dvorak's New World Symphony.

0: best known for her hit Walking on Sunshine. That's Katrina and the Waves, who got to number three in the charts in 1997 with the UK winner of the Eurovision Song Contest, Love Shine a Light.
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0: Daz Sampson, Teenage Life.

Well, it was never going to win. UK Eurovision Song Contest entrant Daz Sampson got to number 8 in 2006 with Teenage Life. Coco provided the 1978 entry to Eurovision with The Bad Old Days.

That was Coco, the bad old days, who got to number 13 in the charts. Norway won Eurovision in 2009 with Alexander Rybak's song Fairy Tale.

That was Alexander Rybak for Norway, Fairy Tale. British legend Sandy Shaw entered Eurovision for the UK in 1967 with Puppet on a String.

0: winning Eurovision for us in 1967 and also getting to number one in the charts. That was Sandy Shaw with Puppet on a String.
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0: James Fox came 16th in the 2004 Eurovision Song Contest. Hold on to our love.

That was James Fox, who got to number 13 in the charts with Hold On To Our Love. Love City Groove entered the Eurovision Song Contest in 1995 with Love City Groove.

0: coming 10th in Eurovision and getting to number 7 in the charts. That was Love City Groove.
1: If I was an astronaut, I'd be floating in midair.
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0: Butch British band Scooch came 22nd in the 2007 Eurovision Song Contest with Flying the Flag. It got to number 5 in the charts.
1: We'd like to thank you for flying with us today.
0: And now,
2: to From a Legend.
0: Johnny Logan had his first Eurovision win for Ireland in 1980 with What's Another Year?

0: two from the Eurovision legend that is Johnny Logan. That was What's Another Year from 1980.
1: Two from a legend.
0: And this is Hold Me Now, which won the 1987 Eurovision Song Contest for Johnny Logan.
2: Don't close.

0: Two from the Eurovision legend that is Johnny Logan. Firstly, you heard What's Another Year, and that was Hold Me Now.
1: It's all true.
0: The first Eurovision Song Contest took place in Lugano, Switzerland, as its geographically central location in Europe made terrestrial broadcasts across the continent easier. It's

Coming second in the 1972 Eurovision Song Contest, that was the New Seekers, whose entry for Britain was Beg, Steal or Borrow. Coming fifth in the 2009 Eurovision Song Contest, this is Jade Ewan. I've

Winning 1969's Eurovision Song Contest, that was Lulu with Boom Banger Bang. And in 1968, this came second in the Eurovision Song Contest.

0: Knocked off the top spot by a tactical vote from Germany. Congratulations.
1: Alien investigation.
2: Why was the alien party dull?
3: I don't know. Why was the alien party dull?
2: It had no atmosphere.
1: Alien

Flux Fizz got to number one in the charts with Making Your Mind Up. And just a couple of years later, Sweet Dreams got to number 21 in the charts with I'm Never Giving Up. And here it is on this Eurovision special here on KGH Radio.

That was Sweet Dreams, who came sixth in the 1983 Eurovision Song Contest with I'm Never Giving Up. In 1998, Birmingham hosted the Eurovision Song Contest, and Dana International won with Diva. This is-

That was the winning Israeli entry for Dana International, Diva. Sonia came second in the 1993 Eurovision Song Contest with Better the Devil You Know.

0: Second in Eurovision, but only got to number 15 in the charts. That was Sonia, Better the Devil You Know. Doctor, will I be able to play the violin after the operation?
1: Yes, of course you will.
0: Oh, that's good. I couldn't before.
2: Two carrots, two shallots and a pound...
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0: After a run of nil point, Britain panicked and started digging up ancient pop stars like Engelbert Humperdinck, who performed Love Will Set You Free in 2012. So great.

0: coming 25th in 2012, that was Engelbert Humperdinck with Love Will Set You Free. If it's any consolation, he only got to number 60 in the charts.
1: Famous people with birthdays.
0: Engelbert Humperdinck has a birthday. Nicky French definitely has a birthday.
1: Famous people with birthdays.
0: And talking of Nicky French, don't play that song again.

0: plus the UK Eurovision entry from 2025. Remember Monday, what the hell just happened, and it got to number 31 in the charts.
1: No clue, but I liked it.
2: It's all true.
0: A rule was introduced for the 1966 Eurovision Song Contest that songs could only be performed in an official language of the country represented. This rule was abolished in 1973.
2: It's

step out of time. Despite everyone saying we never win Eurovision, this was another second place entry for Michael Ball in 1992. One Step Out of Time.

The UK entry for 1992 by Michael Ball. One Step Out of Time. Heading back to 1985 now, and let me just put on my best Norwegian accent. Bobby Sox, Let It Swing. And here it is on this Eurovision special, here on KGH Radio.

The 1985 winner for Norway was Bobby Sox, Let It Swing. By 1996, desperation had set in and we were now nicking Australians to represent us. And Gina G got to 8th place with Ooh Ah Just a Little Bit.

Joe and Jake in 2016 entered You're Not Alone into the Eurovision Song Contest, and they came 24. I come alive when I'm with you. Denmark's Eurovision entry in 2000 was by the Olsen Brothers, Fly on the Wings of Love.

0: That's the Olsen Brothers, Fly on the Wings of Love. Did you know the Eurovision Song Contest, which is 70 years old this year, was based on an Italian contest, the San Remo Music Festival, held in the Italian Riviera since 1951? And in case you've missed the news, it's on TV tonight.
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0: And this is this year's UK entry, Eins, Zwei, Drei.
1: So

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1: From the Sky News Center at 3, Chancellor Rachel Reeves has announced a raft of new cost of living measures.
2: A temporary cut in the rate of VAT on summer attractions from 20% to 5% over the summer holidays. This will apply to ticket prices for both adults and children.
1: She also confirmed to MPs children under 15 will get free bus travel in England in August. Other measures include a 10p per mile increase in tax-free mileage rates, backdated to April. But some hospitality leaders say the summer support should have been extended across the whole sector. The Tories have criticised the overall economic picture. UK net migration's fallen to its lowest level since the start of the COVID pandemic. The figures for the 12 months to December are down almost 50% compared to the previous year. Air France and Airbus have been found guilty of corporate manslaughter over a plane crash in 2009 that killed all 228 people on board. An A330 between Rio de Janeiro and Paris went down over the Atlantic Ocean in a storm. 11 NHS staff members have been sacked for inappropriately accessing the medical records of the Nottingham attack victims. A public inquiry into the killings of two students and a caretaker in 2023 continues. Files on Andrew Mountbatten-Windsor's appointments as UK trade envoy in 2001 have been released. They reveal the late Queen was very keen for him to take on the role. And Arsenal boss Mikel Arteta says winning the Premier League has given him one of the best feelings. Arteta admits he couldn't even bring himself to watch the game that sealed the victory.
3: I went home, went outside to the garden, I started to build some fire and I started to do some barbecue. I didn't watch any of it and suddenly the magic happened. My oldest son, he started to run towards me, he started to cry, he gave me a hug and said, "We are champions, Daddy."
1: Manchester City could only draw at Bournemouth. That's the latest. I'm Faye Desai.
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5: A fine day with plenty of sunshine for many of us and feeling very warm in some places. Cloudier with some rain in the north and west with a high today of 25 degrees Celsius.
6: And I've lost the bed. Damn it. Where's that gone? Don't you just hate it when that happens? When you're about to do something and you lose it. Right, we'll just carry on anyway, regardless. I won't play the Happy Days intro.
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3: And a very good afternoon. It is a Thursday afternoon. Welcome along to Bennett's Big Drive Time on your favourite station. It is Aaron Bennett with you. All the way through until 6. Playing you a wide variety of music. All my usual features too. Same title, different song. The 4 o'clock, start again. 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

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Good afternoon to Dave and the gang on Totally Cool Hits Radio in Liverpool. 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I really need to do it tonight. 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
1: Your latest traffic and travel is next.
0: Here we go then. Starting off with the national roads. On the M25, going clockwise, should I say. Between 29 and 30, there's a road traffic collision. On the A47 westbound, with the junction of the A1101. There's another road traffic collision. There's very, very long delays there. Both carriageways are currently shut. This is also affecting the eastbound carriageway as well. On the A14 westbound with a junction on Welford, that's junction 1, there is a vehicle currently on fire. The A1 northbound with a junction of the A1068 south of Berwick upon Tweed, there is a road traffic collision. It's affecting both carriageways.

Meanwhile, on the M42, westbound at Junction 8, there's a road traffic collision. The M25, anti-clockwise between 2A and 1A, there's a broken down vehicle. The M60, clockwise at 22, there's a broken down vehicle. The M69 at Junction 1, there is a road traffic collision there. The M62 has a broken down vehicle at Junction 12. The M25 has a broken down vehicle anti-clockwise at Junction 1B. And that's about it for the roads. How bad are the trains going to be? A very good afternoon to Darren, just tuning in.

Having a look at the trains. On Southwestern Railway, disruption between Brockenhurst and Bournemouth. There is a fault with the signalling system there, meaning trains are having to run at reduced speeds towards Bournemouth. Trains may be cancelled, delayed up to 15 minutes or revised. Now this is going to be a tongue twister on Transport for Wales. Disruption to and from McCuncliffe. Due to a fault on a train. It's affecting trains between Ferwilly, is that how you pronounce it? Ferwilly? And McCuncliffe. Trains are being delayed up to 60 minutes or revised. On Southeastern and Thames Link, there's a fault with the signalling system at Gillingham, causing disruption to trains. Additionally, there's another fault with the signalling system at Slade Green. They need to send Noddy Holder. It means that services may be cancelled, delayed up to 40 minutes, or diverted.

0: Problems on the Windrush line between Highbury and Islington, Crystal Palace, West Croydon, between Dalston Junction, New Cross and Clapham Junction due to a signalling problem. And an obstruction on the track at Sydenham. It's still causing delays. Disruption between Hazelmere and Guildford on South Western Railway on the Portsmouth Direct Line. There's a fault with the signalling system at Hazelmere, meaning that the line to Guildford is blocked. Trains running between Hazelmere and Guildford may be cancelled, delayed up to 20 minutes or revised. Disruption between Littlehampton and Chichester due to another fault with the signalling system at Chichester. Trains are being delayed up to 20 minutes or revised. Disruption between Chippenham and Swindon on Great Western Railway due to a late running freight train between Chippenham and Swindon means that trains are being delayed up to 30 minutes, revised or cancelled. On the Tube network, minor delays on the Northern Line between Camden Town and Edgware Road due to a points failure at Golders Green. The Windrush line has severe delays due to that earlier obstruction on the track at Sydenham. If you are stuck somewhere, let me know when it's safe to do so. 01253 934 966. 01253 934 966. 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We'll have another update for you at 5:15.
1: 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Now it's time for Same Title Different Song on Bennett's Big Drive Time.
0: This is where I play you two tracks which share the same title, but very little else. They're not even covers of each other. They're both called Believe, and the first one's from the Birthday Girl. She was 80 yesterday. This is Cher.

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0: It's better listening to all that sport rubbish, isn't it? Oh, much better, boss.

Both tracks are called Believe. Absolutely brilliant. Brilliant, brilliant track. Anyway, I am playing your requests this afternoon. If you do want to

03444-966. 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

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And you can come into the chat room on the radio stations that are taking the show.

In the second hour of the show, we have the 5 o'clock sing-along The Wheel. And back to the old school, as well as more traffic and travel. That's after the 5 o'clock news. In the meantime, this next one comes from Steps. Playing this one for Darren. It's the way that you make me feel.

Hello, this is Mrs. Doubtfire. Oh, is this thing on? Oh, yes, I think it is. You're listening to Aaron Bennett. Oh, it's marvellous. He plays some lovely music, you know.

It is Westlife and Total Eclipse of the Heart here on Bennett's Big Drive Time. Good afternoon to Dan on LSB Radio that's just tuned in. Gonna play this from the Jetsons and Hard Times.

Run for the Hills, a bit of Iron Maiden for you right here on your favourite station. I'm going to play you one more. It's the track that when I first started doing hospital radio, I made a mega blunder. I mispronounced this lady's name. It is Dido. And thank you. I'm gonna let you guess what I said.

Just coming up to the top of the hour. The news on the way. That was I nearly said it then. Dido and thank you. I so nearly did it again. The 5 o'clock sing-along, the wheel and back to the old school on the way. I'm going to get the blooper for that. It's going in my blooper reel. It's after we catch up with the latest national, international and world news.

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1: From the Sky News Center at 3, Chancellor Rachel Reeves has announced a raft of new cost of living measures.
2: A temporary cut in the rate of VAT on summer attractions from 20% to 5% over the summer holidays. This will apply to ticket prices for both adults and children.
1: She also confirmed to MPs children under 15 will get free bus travel in England in August. Other measures include a 10p per mile increase in tax-free mileage rates, backdated to April. But some hospitality leaders say the summer support should have been extended across the whole sector. The Tories have criticised the overall economic picture. UK net migration's fallen to its lowest level since the start of the COVID pandemic. The figures for the 12 months to December are down almost 50% compared to the previous year. Air France and Airbus have been found guilty of corporate manslaughter over a plane crash in 2009 that killed all 228 people on board. An A330 between Rio de Janeiro and Paris went down over the Atlantic Ocean in a storm. 11 NHS staff members have been sacked for inappropriately accessing the medical records of the Nottingham attack victims. A public inquiry into the killings of two students and a caretaker in 2023 continues. Files on Andrew Mountbatten Windsor's appointment as UK trade envoy in 2001 have been released. They reveal the late Queen was very keen for him to take on the role. And Arsenal boss Mikel Arteta says winning the Premier League has given him one of the best feelings. Arteta admits he couldn't even bring himself to watch the game that sealed the victory.
3: I went home, went outside to the garden, I started to build some fire and I started to do some barbecue. I didn't watch any of it and suddenly the magic happened. My oldest son, he started to run towards me, he started to cry, gave me a hug and said, "We are champions, Daddy."
1: Manchester City could only draw at Bournemouth. That's the latest. I'm Faye Desai.
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5: A fine day with plenty of sunshine for many of us and feeling very warm in some places. Cloudier with some rain in the north and west with a high today of 25 degrees Celsius.

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And now, it is time to face the music. I bet it.

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0: still to come, the 5 o'clock sing along the wheel and back to the old school. Darren, no, I do not. All that plus your requests. Don't forget we've got traffic and travel as well. 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You're more than welcome. Let's carry on then where we left off with...
1: Now it's time for the 5 o'clock sing-along song.
0: Have I got a good one for you? Obsession. Yeah, I only want to be with you. I do. Only want to be with you. On Bennett's Big Drive Time.

It is S Club 7 and Have You Ever? Oh yes, gotta love S Club. I've been asked on Golden Grooves Radio if I will play my Cluck Off Laughing Fit blooper, because it was absolutely hilarious. So go on, I'll play it before we do the traffic and travel. Have a laugh at this. 012539669997. That's got me now. That really has now.

what a shame, I can't find it. Oh, I had just the one I was going to play then as well. I don't play the other one because it's got too many naughty words in it, and some of the stations I'm on might not like dirty words, so can't play the other one. 01253 966 997. 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

Welcome into the chat room on the radio station's taking the show. I promise you, it hasn't turned into a pick on our Scylla night. Oh no, she's big enough she can fight her own battles, believe me. Kirby kisses left, right and centre. I just had to... Oh, what's it? He's just put in the chat room. Oh, I'm going to have to get the recording of this off the server.

0: on, you cluck off. Now you've asked for it. Now you've actually asked for it. Oh, dear. I tell you what we're going to do. If nobody comes in with a song for Seb, for featured artist, I'm going to end up ripping the mickey out of... I can't even get a word in. I can't speak. Oh, God. Oh, dear me. 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
0: That's how much fun I have on the air. It was requested that I played that blooper. Believe me, I've got a whole folder full of bloopers. Wait till the Bennett's Big Drive Time birthday show in July. I'll play the lot. Meanwhile, let's get the roads. What's going on the roads, should I say? Before I make another blooper. On the M42 southbound to Junction 8, there is a road traffic collision with long delays around Junction 8. On the A47 westbound with the junction of the A1101, there is another road traffic collision that's causing very long delays as well. Westbound and eastbound, they've had to close both lanes, you know. The A14 westbound at Welford, that's junction 1, there's a vehicle currently on fire. The A1 northbound between the to A1068 and the A1167 for Berwick upon Tweed, both ways. Disruption due to a road traffic accident. On the M5 southbound at junction 19, there's a road traffic collision. The M25 anti-clockwise between 2 and 1A. There is a broken down vehicle. The M20 eastbound with a junction of the M20, there's a broken down vehicle. That's a junction 13. The A42 at junction 13, a broken down vehicle. That's going northbound. The M25 anti-clockwise exit slip at 1B, there's a broken down vehicle. A broken down vehicle on the M4 at junction 19 going westbound. And that's about it for the roads for today. Quite a few problems on the trains today. Has it got any better? Darren says, no wonder I need oxygen when I have laughing fits like that. Yeah, definitely. But I have those for my cluster headaches, not because I can't breathe. Dear oh me.

Looking at the trains. Disruption between Chippenham and Swindon on Great Western Railway. Due to a late-running freight train, meaning that trains are being delayed up to 30 minutes, revised or diverted to avoid Chippenham. Disruption on southeastern services. Through Gillingham, Kent, and also Slade Green. It's affecting Thames Link as well. That's due to signalling problems. Trains are being delayed, cancelled, or revised. The delays are up to 40 minutes.

on South Western Railway. Signalling problems in the Brockenhurst area mean that trains are having to run at reduced speed. Maybe they may be cancelled, delayed up to 15 minutes or revised. Also, on South Western Railway while we're here, disruption between Guildford and Hazelmere on the Portsmouth Direct Line due to a fault with the signalling system at Hazelmere, meaning that the line towards Guildford is currently blocked. Trains between Guildford and Hazelmere may be delayed up to 20 minutes, cancelled or revised. There are delays on Southern and Thames Link between East Croydon and Oxted due to an obstruction on the track. Trains may be delayed up to 30 minutes because of this. There's also disruption between Littlehampton and Chichester on Southern. That's due to a fault with the signalling system between Littlehampton and Chichester. Trains running through these stations may be delayed up to 20 minutes or revised. On the Tube Network, I've only got one update for you. And that's on the Central Line. There are minor delays this afternoon due to train cancellations. We'll have another update for you tomorrow afternoon here on Bennett's Big Drive Time at 4:15 and 5:15.

0: God only knows what it's going to be like. You just never know, do you, with the traffic and travel. Things can go from being all right to just being completely and utterly crazy. Anyway, carrying on with the show where we left off, it's time to spin the wheel.
1: Now it's time to spin the wheel. Let's see what plays today.
0: You never know what's on the wheel. It could be any artist, it could be any genre, it could be absolutely any year.

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It was from a Bond film, but which one? The clue is in the title.

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1: There is a man that's always got plenty of money on him, Johnny Cash. And where does he go when he spends his cash? He goes to the Penny Arcade.

0: Oh yes, it went so well with the Penny Arcade. That used to be played in the biggest arcade in Blackpool, Coral Island. It's right on the prom. And they used to play that at the beginning of the bingo. Anyway, this next one goes out to Dave on Totally Cool Hits Radio, the Lancashire Hot Pots.
1: This one's going out to anyone who's in a job that they don't like, ladies and gentlemen. That's all of us.

bowling pins. Them little rubbers that have got a hard end and a soft end. Revenge against the company, it tastes delicious. Don't take too much too soon or the goal gets suspicious. Stuff that people won't miss or there'll be tears. I've not bought paper for my printer for about 3 years. Don't be cocky and put a laptop up your sleeve. Just a little bit of something every time you leave. An envelope a day, that'll never

If the thought of stealing sends you out of your mind, there's other ways of getting you benefits in kind. Use the workfolk, call your mate in Timbuktu, or an error on your Facebook page will do. Now here's a top tip from me workmate Shirley. An excuse to give your boss if you want to leave early. You've got to go because your kid's developed a terrible cough. Either that or say you're shed.

0: stealing from your workplace? Let me tell you, the Lancashire Opwats do not actually condone theft, be it office-based or, you know, major bank theft. We don't condone that. And let me tell you, you will go to prison, that's right. Do you know why? Because you're a nobody. I mean, we like you because you've bought the record. But unless you've downloaded it illegally, in which case we dislike you. And that is theft as well. Little post-it notes, right? Turn one round, you can stick them on your fridge and line in for leaving handy notes for a loved one.
1: Any chance of playing us one of the old school tunes, you know? I don't mean one of the ones we played at the school disco, I mean as in old school dance music, you know? All that heat banging stuff. Aye! Mary Doll hates that, but still play it, you know? I'm in a bad mood, you know?
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3: 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We go back with the CC Music Factory. Go on, Dave. I want to see you dance around your living room. Everybody dance now. Darren as well.

0: And there we go. That is at the end of the show. Thank you so much for tuning in. Thank you for your requests this afternoon. Couldn't do it without you. Bennett's Big Drive Time returns again. Tomorrow afternoon from 4, we'll do it all over again. The non-stop 4 at 4. Traffic and Travel. Same title, a different song.
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1: Teeny, teeny, teeny, when we reach the hall. Oh, well, we rock around the clock and really have a

0: Strolling all over the place, we crunch into this week's edition of Before Offshore. Thank you so much for joining me with Rocking and Strolling with Bill Haley in the Comets and Rip It Up and Eddie Cochran, Genie, Genie, Genie, and this, you'll believe, a limo can be a hot rod. Here's Charlie Ryan, Hot Rod Lincoln. Hello.
1: Heard the story of the hot rod race that fatal day when the Ford and the Mercury went out to play. Well, this is the inside story, and I'm here to say I was the kid that was driving that Model A. Well, it's got a Lincoln motor, and it's really souped up, and the Model A body makes it look like a pup. It's got 12 cylinders and uses them all with an overdrive that just won't stall. It's got a four-barrel carb and dual exhaust, 411 gears, you can really get lost. It's got safety tubes, and I'm not scared. The brakes are good, and the tires are fair. Left San Pedro late one night, the moon and the stars are shining bright. Everything went fine up the Grapevine Hill, we was passing cars like they were standing still.

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A remark was made, there's a car for me, but then the taillights were all you could see. Well, the fellas ribbed me for being behind, so I started to make that Lincoln unwind. I took my foot off the gas, and man alive, I shoved it down into overdrive. Well, I wound it up to 110 and twisted the speedometer cable off at the end. I had my foot feet clear to the floor. I says, that's all there is, and there ain't no more. I went around a corner and I passed a truck. I whispered a prayer just for luck. The fenders was clicking, the guardrail post. The guys beside me were white as ghosts. I guess they thought I'd lost my sense. The telephone poles looked like a picket fence. They said, slow down, I see spots. The lines in the road just looked like dots. 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I knew I could catch him and hoped I could pass, but when I did, I'd be short on gas.

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1: Dynamite from Detroit.

Memory from Richie Valens and Come On Let's Go. Lost on the plane crash, which killed Buddy Holly as well as J.P. Richardson, the Big Bopper, of course. And famously, he said at the time when they were drawing lots for who was going to get the plane ticket, do you know when he won it? He said, you know, that's the first time I've won anything in my life. 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

0: Beyonce, want to hold your hand, and that's all. 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
2: How about this?
0: Hank Ballard and the Midnighters, and he had a baby. Well, yeah.

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Yeah, so many of those old R&B tunes are about more or less one thing. And you know, when they're talking about working or rocking, they're probably not talking about working or rocking. And anyway, it's Brooke Benton in a rocking good way. Yeah, I know.

0: rock in a good way.
1: And I'd love to rock. How about you?
0: And baby, you got what it takes.
1: Ain't that so? You dig the rock?
0: I say.
1: Cool.
2: Yeah, Brooke Benton teamed up with Dinah Washington for that one. A rocking good way. 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

0: The Platters, The Great Pretender, before that The Shirelles and Will You Still Love Me Tomorrow. These are not commercials, they're historic recordings played for old time's sake. Take no action as a result of hearing these.
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that's with you every night through the long commuter fight, and in the morning with your toast and marmalade-o. 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

0: eyes, begging and bleeding. You're going to have to put that cape round his shoulders again and walk him off the stage. You really are. James Brown and please, please, please, please and please. And it's Goofy time, so let's go Goofy this week with Charlie Feathers and Tongue Tied Jill.
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0: mo, mi papa da da da mi mo, well mi papa da da da da mi mo, mi da kun mi mo, mi da you.
1: Don't understand a word. Very basic. 56 Rockabilly Charlie Feathers and Tongue Tie Jill. This week's Goofy Great. Okay, time for a couple of dance crazes, I think. One you can do when you're sitting down. Johnny Otis will leave the hand jive. And then one definitely for standing up.

0: Yeah, Chubby Checker and Let's Twist Again. You remember that one, don't you? Yes, he still carry the scars. Johnny Otis and Willie in the Hand Jive. And every week we take a piece of pirate gold from the times of first period of broadcasting, pirate broadcasting, here in the United Kingdom between 1964, the spring of 64, and the summer of 1967 with the Marine Offences Act. And a track which was big during that time, it was a one-hit wonder, goes like this.
1: Steve Jenner's Pirate Gold.
0: Strawberry Alarm Clock. 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

that's enough to make you want to stick your caft hat on, isn't it? 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Now, Barrett Strong, he doesn't mess about. 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

0: Four Box, for goodness me, Buddy Holly and Not Fade Away. Before that, we heard from Barrett Strong and Money. And you're listening to Before Offshore.
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vocal gorgeousness from the days just before offshore radio here in the United Kingdom, before the spring of 1964. And that's what we've been listening to today. Thank you so much for joining me today on Before Offshore. I look forward to talking to you this time next week, or of course on some stations on the repeats as well. So keep listening to your favourite station, and I look forward to catching up with you next time. Ta-ra!

good evening. Welcome along to another edition of Spin the Wheel, Wheel of Fortune. Myself, Joe Alexander. If you're a new listener, welcome along. If you're a previous listener, welcome back. Let me tell you about the concept of this show. Essentially, we take songs tenuously linked by artist, song title, lyric, genre, or record label, some other random connection, and we put them together, put them into categories, and we spin the wheel, and where it lands, that is what we play. So at the top of the show, we spun the wheel, stopped on Soul to Soul, and these are the songs that came together.

So it's Spun the Wheel at the top of the show, stopped on Soul to Soul. Other categories on the wheel this evening, we have in no particular order, we have Me and the Boys, Motown, Piano Man, 1960s hits, indie anthems, and rock and roll legends. That was, of course, the wonderful Aretha Franklin and Who's Zoomin' Who. Here's a classic soul tune. 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This is the OJ's and Used to Be My Girl.

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Blue Moon, the Marcells, you're listening to Spin the Wheel, Wheel of Fortune. Marcells to Alexander. Toe tapping, rock

bringing you the best music mix for your Thursday. This is Spin the Wheel, Wheel of Fortune, myself, Charlie Alexander. On this category, we chose indie anthems. That was, of course, the Stone Roses and Fool's Gold. Here's a rowdy little number. Sing along if you know the words.

That's Coldplay and Clocks. You're listening to Spin the Wheel, Wheel of Fortune. Myself, Charlie Alexander. What we do on this show, very simple. We take songs linked by vocal performance, lyrics, artist names, random. Yeah, just random. Random bunch of songs. Put them on the wheel and we play all the tunes.

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That's the original version of Valerie by the Zootons. It's time to spin the wheel. Here we go. 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Around and round and round. 1960s hits after the Mock Turtles. Can you dig it? Every tune bringing back a feel-good memory on a Thursday, 7 till 9 every week. Myself, Joe Alexander.

Johnny Burnett, you're 16, we spun the wheel, it stopped on the 60s. Now, there's a lot more to the 60s than you probably think, because there was a lot of varied artists. It was quite an explosive time for music. So here's a selection of tunes that maybe, just maybe, you don't remember.

play you the best music mix for your Thursday. It's Spin the Wheel, Wheel of Fortune, myself, Sir Alexander. That was Sam Cooke and A Wonderful World. We're playing you 60s hits. Gonna be spinning the wheel after this one from the Everly Brothers.

0: That's the Everly Brothers. When Will I Be Loved? It's time to spin the wheel. Here we go, round and round and round it goes. And it stopped on The Piano Man after
1: 1, 2, 3,
0: this one. Rock and roll classic.

Elton John, Benny and the Jets, taken from the amazing album Goodbye Yerbert Road. If you don't have Goodbye Yerbert Road in your collection or on your streaming device, and you find yourself with a couple of hours to spare, do yourself a favour, download Goodbye Yerbert Road and enjoy a couple of hours of great music. So you are listening to Spin the Wheel, Wheel of Fortune. Myself, Charlie Alexander. We spun the wheel, it stopped on the Piano Man. As I say, tenuous links, genre, artist, song title, some other random connection.

So we spun the wheel and stopped on Piano Man. Of course, we had Elton John, we had Billy Joel, and that was Stevie Wonder. This

Steve Winwood and Higher Love. As I said earlier, and say often, the songs on this show are tenuously linked by artist, song title, could be genre, could be lyric, could be anything, some random connection, but it's just a bit of fun, okay? This section is called Piano Man. Now, you might be surprised to find out there was another piano player in Queen. That was John Deacon. John Deacon could play the piano, but Freddie is the one that's remembered for his piano skills. But before we do that, we're going to spin the wheel. And it's Motown next after Freddie Mercury and Queen. Living on my own.

Spun the Wheel, stopped on Motown. Last tune you heard was Paul McCartney, Maybe I'm Amazed. Motown Records. This is Junior Walker. How sweet it is to be loved by you. Happy Thursday. Hope you're having a good time enjoying the music on Spin the Wheel.

little bit of Motown. Everybody loves a little bit of Motown. That's the Temptations and My Girl. We're going to spin the wheel. Are you ready? Spin, spin, spin. Round and round it goes. And the next category of the wheel is Me and the Boys. Okay, and that's after the Isleys. Me and the Boys coming up after this one, This Old Heart of Mine. Spin the wheel, Wheel of Fortune, myself, Charlie Alexander, every Thursday, 7 till 9, right here, right now.

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Till we get together again, stay safe. I'm back on your listening device tomorrow night, 7 till 9, with Stepping Out. Till then, keep it fun.

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0: 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Then why not get down to Midsummer Middlewich?
1: Midsummer Middlewich is a weekend community event taking place between Friday the 19th and Sunday the 21st of June in the small Cheshire canal-side town of Middlewich.
0: There will be lots of family fun on offer, including a Saturday street market, town centre entertainment, music galore in a multitude of venues, food vendors and a host of colourful canal boats. 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

0: That is the most insanely catchy version of the Lambeth Walk you've ever heard. It's by a lady called Dalida, who sadly passed away in the 1980s. She was a big star, a major, major star in Europe. And that was from a European version of the old Seaside Special programme from 1979.
1: Groovy!
0: Absolutely. Welcome to Music Memories. From 1974, Andy Kim, and a track called Rock Me Gently.

Andy Kim, Rock Me Gently on Salt Towns Radio. Well, it's just called Rock Me Gently. It's not called Rock Me Gently on Salt Towns Radio. That would be a bit strange, wouldn't it? Let's have a bit of a sing around. Let's celebrate the old cheese boat. This is going to be a big hit this summer.

Leicester and Cheshire, Stilton, Red Leicester and Bree. Cheese. We are stocked up and never fail. We've got Lancashire. We've got Wensleydale.

0: PPS, perfect pop song from Buddy Holly from 1959, Raining in My Heart. 1968, remember this, the Allen Bown? We can help you.
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We Can Help You by The Alan Bound. It's one of those songs that came out in several different versions by different people, and always with different lyrics. That's my favourite version, so there. Mary Hopkin, wasn't she lovely?

0: saw her in Blackpool in 1970 with Tommy Steele. I never tire of telling people that. At the ABC Theatre, which has been tastefully turned into a bit of waste ground which people park cars on. Lovely.
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0: Yes, a bit grandiose, but never mind. Never heard that before. I don't know where that came from. Right. Now, a TV theme tune, a children's programme, and all the hippies latched onto the theme tune because it's absolutely brill. But to me, it doesn't sound right unless it starts with this. The theme from Rainbow.

Telltale and the theme from Rainbow. Gets a bit sinister in places, that. I don't know what it is. Anyway, people are asking me, are we going to do the Cheese Boat song again? Of course we are. We're going to do that incessantly right through the summer.

Yes, Salt Towns Radio, coming to you from Middlewich in Cheshire, the home of Midsummer Middlewich. I forgot what it was called. I don't know why. Talk about it often enough. Oh, sorry about that. Yes, Midsummer Middlewich, the 18th to the 21st of June this year. I say the 18th because on the 18th, there are various things going on around the town to welcome people back to what used to be, let's face it, the Folk and Boat Festival Fringe. That's what it actually is, but it's a lot more than that too. And at the Newton Brewery on the 18th of June, we have the Boaters Welcome. We have a properly organised boat rally and display of old working boats and all kinds of things. It's in conjunction with the Canal and River Trust, and it's in Middlewich over the weekend. On the 18th, we welcome Hayley Strangelove, who is going to welcome the boaters back to Middlewich. Now, don't forget to listen to Cheshire Folk on Sunday for more details of Midsummer Middlewich.

0: Everybody's favourite summer anthem there from Merry Hell, Summer is a-Comin'. And you can hear that again on Sunday between the hours of 6 and 8 when we present Cheshire Folk. We'll also be telling you an awful lot more about Midsummer Middle Witch. Here's an old favourite from Tom T. Hall, a song called Old Dogs and Children and Watermelon Wine.
1: How old do you think I am, he said. I said, well, I didn't know. He said, I turned 65 about 11 months ago.

He said, I tried it all when I was young and in my natural prime. Now it's old dogs and children.

0: That's old Gladys. She'd rather live in his world than live without him in hers. And before that, the New Riders of the Purple Sage, an old pirate radio classic, On My Way Back Home. 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This is Salt Towns Radio coming to you from Middlewich in Cheshire, the home of Midsummer Middlewich.
1: 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Thank you.

Love that. Donovan and Jennifer Juniper, 1967, I think, or 1968. Anyway, taking us up to the hour, here's Freiheit, and a song I'd like to dedicate to all the people who are working behind the scenes and in front of the scenes to put together Midsummer Middlewich and ensure that Middlewich will once again this June be able to enjoy a weekend to remember. Freiheit, Keeping the Dream Alive.

the best. Of course, Tina Turner there. Welcome to part two of Music Memories here on Salt Towns Radio. Now, we will be mentioning Midsummer Middlewitch, which takes place over the 18th to the 21st of June this year. I don't know if we've mentioned it before. Anyway, it does. It's a weekend of fun and frivolity, not a weekend of drunkenness, as been suggested by some really strange people on the internet. Too much cheese, I think that's what's wrong.

0: tonight.
1: That's the stuff to give them, isn't it, eh? The Venga Boys and Sex on the Beach. It's a Cocktail.
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Dunno. That's Bross, Matt and Luke Goss. And that was number two in 1987. Used to give them some stick at the time. But that's actually a very, very good record, isn't it? Now, love this.

Salt Towns Radio, coming to you from Middlewich in Cheshire. Charlie Rich now. The most beautiful girl in the world.

The Most Beautiful Girl in the World, and that's by old what's-his-name thing, Charlie Rich. Couple of oldies now, which put together don't make the length of one decent-sized song, or words to that effect.

Hour 2 for the price of one offer there from Adam Faith, Poor Me from 1960, followed by Tommy James and the Shondells from 1968, and Moaney Moaney. Great stuff. Katrina and the Waves, Sun Street. This is the sort of atmosphere we're trying to conjure up, you know.

Yeah, we hope we will be. I always forget about that bit. I hope we will be for that one weekend, the 18th to the 21st of June, Midsummer Middlewich.

Yeah, having a great big laugh. That's what it's all about. I'll tell you what, though, there's one boat going to be missing. Let's have a little bit of a sing-along with this classic. Cheese.

0: It is. 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
0: Yes, a very evocative song from Elvis called Kentucky Rain.

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To some old gray-bearded men sitting on a bench outside a general store. They said, yes, she's been here, but their memory wasn't clear. Was it yesterday? No, wait, the day before. Finally got a ride with a preacher man who asked, were you bound on such a cold, dark afternoon? As we drove on through the rain, as he listened, I explained, and he left me

There'll Never Be Another, will there? Elvis Presley and Kentucky Rain. Now back to 1990. You don't hear this one very often. Cher and Just Like Jesse James.

effortless for him, wasn't it? Roy Orbison and Blue Avenue. Salt Towns Radio, with music memories.

The Cutting Crew just died in your arms tonight. We'll be back on Sunday at 6 o'clock with Cheshire Folk and more news of Midsummer Middlewitch. And we'll be back here next Thursday, 9 o'clock on Salt Towns Radio with more music memories. Thank you very much indeed for listening. We're going to leave you in the traditional style tonight.

0: I'm going to play this one from The Police. It's called When the World is Running Down. There is another version, what came out with the dancey version with the different gear, somewhat. And but anyway, the original one came out in 1980, 2nd of October 1980, would you believe that? Yeah, from The Police. And don't ask me which album it was off because I can't pronounce it. And you know which album it was. Anyway, the song got to around about number 3 in the charts, or the Billboard Dance, whatever it's called, charts, anything. They've all got different names from different countries, but it got to number 3 in this country off the album. And it wasn't Synchronicity, it wasn't that one. So, and that was a good album, that I enjoyed that. I think I've got that one. And on vinyl, so I'll have a look through my albums and see what there is. But anyway, let's crack on with this one. The Police, When the World is Running Down. It's been running down.
1: Playing these great tracks.
2: It's Mr. J.

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They're moving. 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Hi, Mr. Custer. 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Hey, Charlie, duck your head. 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
1: Oh. I wonder what the engine word for friend is. Say friend. 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Hey out there, Kemosabe! No, that isn't it. Look at them out there. They're running around like a bunch of wild Indians. No, this ain't no time for joking.

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It's called the Radar Love.

0: remember Boris Gardner, and I think he'll wake up with you. Yeah, I thought he would do. This is another one he brought out. This one's called You're Everything to Me. What a great song this is.
1: Good morning, good afternoon, or good evening, ladies and gentlemen. You are listening to Mr. G's Memorable Moments Show. Enjoy.